0: Wir spielen Kulthits und das Beste von heute.
1: Would you rescue me? Would you give my back? Would you take my call when I start to crack? Would you rescue me? Would you rescue me? Would you rescue me when I'm by myself? When I need your love, if I need your help, would you rescue me? Would you rescue me?

0: I still feel alive. You can call me irrelevant, insignificant. I won't call on you at all.
1: Meine Region, meine Heimat, meine Bayernwelle.